cast out into the light. We're one, but we're not the same. We get to carry each other

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0: I'm sick of violence, sick of money, sick of drinking, sick of drugs, sick of fucking, sick of staring at the ads on the bus. Hollywood makes me want to puke. Hollywood makes me want to. You gotta face it, you think will last as long as the Sphinx. 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Yeah,
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0: He was snapping his gum.

0: faces from faces, phrases come in phases. 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Okay,
1: hop inside,
0: come see my movie.
1: Hop inside,
0: come see my movie.
1: Hop inside,
0: come see my movie.
1: Catch a ride,
0: it's kinda groovy.
1: You can't disengage with one single aspect, watching from the sidelines, supervising lines. Why don't you take what you can get? No disruptions on the set. You're gonna wind up back home where the fear splits in two like Moses.
0: In dimensions and Monroses, logic and hypnosis, good and evil, only people. They don't talk about the 12-year-olds
1: on pills, waking up in beds with big producers. I can make you famous, I can make you

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1: Ever and never, leave me never. Whoever say they are unfair, you ready to never. America is clever, Trump is not forever. Chance Clement, ever, life for her. She's a little clever, she's romantic, she's diplomatic, not fanatic. She's a star of diplomatic, photographic singer, writer. It's all the level, ever and ever, dance black forever. It's symphony free for Palestine. It's scream, don't want to be ever together. 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It's overhead, drop burden and favor. President fall to fair and was liberty to display, woman and man. It's life for Palestine, and the city is a cream. Support the liberty, it's about regard, a place or a wall. Survive the war, Ukraine is not false, ever and never.

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Or did you just pretend? You said you loved her secrets and her freedoms hid away. 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That's what I heard you say. 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The remnant of dishonor on a bridge of misery. 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
2: A new study reveals that out of every 10 news from musical media outlets, 20 of them are about Grateful Dead. 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

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You don't fool me. You don't fool me.